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0: 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Let's meet up at Denny's.
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0: Go ahead.
1: Pulse 2 and I are in the lobby of 300.
0: Copy. You guys can keep eyes on. The rest of us will meet up and we'll meet you over there.

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1: Copy. You guys following it?
0: Negative. We have him here at the lobby.
1: Copy. You guys got a stop going? Is he on foot or what?
0: All right, we're detaining one right now.
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0: Leo, can you show us 98 from last? We made contact and contacted the RP. 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
1: He should be clear with a driver's license match. His record's unavailable. From our local contacts, he's giving me mail 57150. Just by running his name negative, but his record is also unavailable when run by DL.

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1: What?
0: Just for info, in March of this year, he was named in a case carrying a concealed weapon.
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1: X-ray 40, he shows traffic, Whitney and Pembroke.
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0: Your message with the last of Nelson, born in 2000, is clear, valid, restrictive, must wear corrective lenses when driving, negative case, female, black over black, 54190, with an address out of Lincoln.
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1: Copy, and was this for a traffic stop? I've got your return when you're ready. West of Ray's clear about a negative case. Should speak black over brown 57190 out of Richmond.
0: Copy, stand by.

0: I have another, my name, are you ready?
1: Go ahead.
0: Last of Mills, Mary Ida, Lincoln Lincoln, Sam. First name's going to be King William, Adam, David, William, Ocean. Date of birth's going to be 04-28-1980, 80, male.

0: 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Vesta Mills is going to be clear, expired, negative case. Front over Brown, 510-180, address on Tennessee Street, our city.
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1: Abram, he was clear. Shows to be expired. Negative case. 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

0: 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Last of hyphenated Laura Bays, Lincoln Adam, Robert Adam, Boyd Adam, Edward Zebra, Krista Freddie, Frank, Robert Edward David Ida, date of birth is 10/16/98, male.
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1: 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Traffic one, go ahead.
0: You can clear this call with us three. They have a tow coming to move the vehicle into the driveway.
1: Right. 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
1: 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Would you like me to start 2 additional ambulances?
0: Well, 25, that's a negative. We'll go assess the situation and advise.
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0: 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Male, black, over brown, 5'7", 150, with an address out of Hercules.
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0: Your subject last of Roland is clear, valid negative case. 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
0: 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All the lights have gone out. It looked like the transformer blew up.
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1: 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They're going to call us back with an ETA.
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1: Copy that. Thank you. Well, there's still 24 on scene if you didn't hear them. We're going to stay on scene with them until PD gets here and PG&E to assist.
0: Copy that. I have them on scene about 5 ago.
2: Adam 5.
0: Yeah. Hey, Abram, she should be coming out.

0: one out of five. She's at.
1: It's in 208.
0: I'll take a copy break. One out of five. Your RP is at 236. Have a chair.
2: Copy one, right?

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1: Hover.
0: Mayday, I'll take 194.
1: Hover.
2: Play the following.
1: Oh my god.
2: We're code 4 out here. What's the other call that's on this court?
1: It's incident 224 at 141 Mar for a welfare check.
2: Copy. You can clear us to the 3 and attach us to that.

0: Flight of 21. You got a ETA for PG&E?
1: They haven't called back to give us an ETA, but we will call them.
0: Copy that. Thank you.

0: So I was code 4, she was inquiring about the power outage.
1: Hold on, I copy.
2: What else do you have, Adam, ready one?
1: Yeah, I'm ready, my god.
2: Our 10-3 and we'll take that T-36.
3: The situation, and then they also have an additional tech that's en route with no ETA.
2: Copy that. Yeah.

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3: Yeah, I'm out with employees and nothing was taken and they don't know what this lady's talking about.
1: Step back. Copy.
3: And for further, the only barbecues that they have out here on display are right next to the security cameras that would be activated.
2: Yeah.

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1: Go ahead.
0: We're 23 and we'll take 235.
2: E. Edward, 1602299. I have another dealing ready.
1: Number's going to be 1012, I'm ready.
3: Three pole six for the cover. Redwood Parkway, Eagle Ridge.
2: Okay. How far you can go to?
1: Back to 10,000 for Petty. Yeah, the Napa.
2: Copy.
1: Hello. Jason, go ahead.
2: B-Boy 760236.

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0: That sucker's going to be clear, valid, made of case, back number black 62195 and the address on your power cord, please.
1: Copy. For the first subject in the side over.
0: We have to call that.
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0: Copy.

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1: 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Take 237.
0: 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I'm on the phone with CXP.
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0: Left of grant, a clear, valid negative case. Shows you black over black, 511-17, you're going to address that open.
1: Copy, go for it.
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0: 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Yeah. Clear valid negative case to be brought up to 6 foot 1 25 out of 10 bits in XP.
1: Got
0: it, go for it. 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

0: Well, they won't play. 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
0: White yellow 806-3771 left of Manalapas.
1: Coming.
0: That temporary flight was ready.
1: Go ahead.
0: Edward Charles 83-SAM-61.
1: Copy, your service is being clear. 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Negative case. Talk over ground 5-10-1-B has an actual 9 sonar. Your temporary plate also returns clear. It's expired at the 4-9 of 2026 on a 2.8 Honda registered to Lost Corpus, Venetia, Rotor City.
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1: 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She's available now.
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0: Route 21 securing with the 3. This was a false alarm. We're going to be en route to the Ohio call. You can keep the truck in bed. Can you get the numerics?
1: I'll give her a call back, but she was adamant that it was just 109 Ohio.
0: Route 21, can you repeat your traffic? What was the nature and what's the address?
1: Address is 109 Ohio. It's a 53-year-old male. Eye was blurry and now his heart is racing.
0: Copy that. 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
0: Last of Chavez, Charles Henry, Adam Victor, Edward Zebra, first of Angel, Adam Nora, George Edward Lincoln. Date of birth, November 13, 2004, male.
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0: I got a close match from Angel Chavez. Date of birth is slightly different. 11/11/2004. If that's going to be your subject, he's clear valid negative case out of San Bernardino.

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1: Obviously, Mark.

0: 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Your subject, Loss of Douglas, is clear, valid, negative case. 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
1: Your subject left of Lee is clear valid negative case. Shows to be male black over brown 61190. Address on Raleigh, Narcity.
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0: Four John. George Boy Boy. 86 Edward 1. 9 Adam. 47 0 2 3 7. Should come back on the Mercedes.

0: Tall six vehicle comes back suspended, clears suspended on 09 Mercedes to the west of Montague out of Hayward.
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0: Copy, we'll go for it.
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One Paul 6, 1083. One Paul 6, I'll say 13. Can attach 1 out of 5.

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0: One out of five. We're on a suspicious search in your beat, Broadway in Tennessee, for a subject down the street with some blood on his leg saying he was stabbed. Are you going to be extended on your code?
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1: 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I'll be on 175. And can you attach me to the last primary and cancel poly?
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0: 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Last of Villa Gardell, Mel out of Fairfield.
1: Copy, the ideal's been logged. Did you need a return?
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0: Frank 5764833, last name Haddix, Henry, Adam, David, Ida, X-ray, BFA out of Vallejo, date of birth is going to be 072696.
1: Set first, stand by. 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
0: Last of Lily, Lincoln, Ida, Lincoln, Lincoln, Edward, Yellow. First of Desiree, David, Edward, Sam, Ida, Robert, Edward, Edward. 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
0: 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Then ID card female shows to be eye color is brown, weight 180, 5'4". Her DL status shows to be expired.
1: Got it.

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0: Can I get two case numbers and two 1185s, please?
1: Tom 60, your case numbers will be 6249, 6249, and 6250. 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
0: Copy, thank you.

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1: Charles 62, go ahead.
0: Can I get a case number 1185? And can you advise the tow that the rear left tire is flat?
1: Copy that. Your case number is 6251-6251. 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

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I copy.

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0: Ball 5, ball 7. Go ahead, sir.
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0: You can clear 29 with a 3. I added notes.
1: 10-4.
0: Pull 5.
1: Pull 5, go ahead.
0: 23 notes. I'll take 6-4 for cover.
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0: Do we have any HVS location?
1: Affirm. Last call is a welfare check. Front march of this year.
0: Got it.
1: Four 15 verbal, possible 27835 from September of 2025. It was cleared with a 3.
0: Check out, thank you.

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1: Okay, go ahead.
0: I'm not getting any answer at the residence. Is there a phone number on file for the people that live here?
1: Stand by, we'll check.

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0: 10-4.

0: 206, if I can start you towards incident 67 at Seafood City, 3495 Sonoma. RP's requesting medical for a subject that's on H&S, has been running in and out of the store.
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1: Qualifier, go ahead.
0: Vehicle's missing both plates. That wreck strip burn of analyze and only custody.
1: Confirm the RO is on scene.
0: There's nobody in custody.
1: 10-4.
0: 5 key, on another plate, please.
1: Go ahead.
0: 7 Frank, Nora David, 608, on a 4.
1: Current, it's on a 99 Ford utility to Lasted Moore out of Santa Rosa.
0: All right, take a case number 95, please.
1: Two ball, 5 year. Last year, go ahead.
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0: Thank you.
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0: Well, six. Did the RV stay there inside the store or in the parking lot?
1: Right inside the store. And he should be with security.
2: Vallejo, 23.
1: 23.
2: I may have missed your last traffic. Was PD on scene or there or out? So.
3: We have one unit that has arrived on scene. There's a couple others still en route.
2: Copy. Thank you.
3: Certainly.

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0: So far.
2: Put that call back in pending and show me at Redwood and Broadway for a public assist. Going to be a vehicle left standing in the roadway blocking traffic.
0: I copy.
3: Vallejo, Charles 62.
0: Charles 62, go ahead.
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4: Vallejo, Charles 66.
0: Charles 66, go ahead.
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0: 241, that plate returns clear, expired in 2015 and suspended. It's on a 76 Chevrolet pickup, registered to Las Castro out of Stockton.
1: Copy.
0: Charles 62, your toll will be warrants.

0: Hospital is, call 1. 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
1: Need a unit for code 11 for 2, Paul 1.
2: Paul 6, I'll be en route.
1: Paul 6 and the other unit? I'm sorry, I covered you.
2: 2, Paul 7.
1: 2, Paul 6, 2, Paul 7 are en route.
0: Vallejo 2 Paul 1, code 2 response is fine.
1: Copy that, 6 and 7. 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

0: 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I have a VIN ending in 8323.
1: It comes back clear, expired 12/31/15 on a 76 Chevy pickup to a Vincent Castro out of Stockton.
0: Copy. The driver left to get gas, and when he comes back, I'm just going to upgrade this to a traffic stop because he has a fictitious registration tab. And he's in.
1: Copy.
0: I'll be contacting one.
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Tupelo 2 is en route to it. I copy. Tupelo 2 is going to be en route. 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
0: That returns to a Brian LaVon Woods Jr., born in 84, with a Pennsylvania Street address in Vallejo, black over brown, 510, 165. He's valid and clear.
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Can I get the case number in 1185, please?

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0: 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Paul seven, copy.

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1: Blackstone Burns Williams, born in 1989, 8-9, just clear, suspended, or revoked, no service needed. Negative case, male, Baldover Brown, 6-4, 250, address, out of Sacramento.
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1: 2-5, I got clear no record for your VIN. 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

0: Vallejo, 2-call-1, traffic, Shasta, Louisiana. Eight Charles Nora Frank 449, occupied times 2.
1: Ten four, 2-5. 2-6, I copy. Two ball 129 is clear, 28 is available. It's on a 2016 Porsche.
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0: clear, expired in 2025. It's on a 2004 Acura four-door to Lasso Espinosa on Sacramento Street, Arsene.
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0: 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Last bit, Moreno, common spelling. First, John Ocean Robert David Yellow, date of birth 12/25/06.
1: 10-4, stand by.
2: Copy, detain anyone.

0: 201, I have your returns when you're ready.
1: Right.
0: For last of Espinosa, there's a close match, DOB 116 of 2006, just out of Cathedral City. However, we do have locals with a 117 of 06. Clear negative case, break. Second subject, Lasta Moreno, clear, no match for a DL, negative case.
1: Copy.

0: Valley Lodge Hall 67. Go ahead. What's the case number for the 10851?
1: Five, one, six, eight, six, one, six, eight.
0: Thank you, and I have vehicle status when you're ready.
1: Go ahead.
0: Vehicle is not burned, stripped, or vandalized, nor wrecked.
1: Copy. And does it have both flights? 10-4. We'll call the RO.

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0: There's no hazard here. PG&E's actually worked in the area, and there was a release of the smell. 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They said they called to advise the residents in the area. And we're securing with 4.

0: clear 2-4-1, can I get a case number?
1: Unit asking for a case number?
0: Call 1.
1: 2-4-1, case number is 6268.

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0: Can I get an owner requested AAA tow for the vehicle ending in 9 Robert Zebra?
1: 64.

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1: George, Ocean, Henry 9, Robert Zebra.

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0: 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Charles 64 Blue.
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0: 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Can you 22 the case in the tow truck, please?
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1: Can you put me on scene of a four-vehicle accident northbound Sonoma, just north of Sereno?
0: I copy. We did speak to an involved party. They advised there was no injuries.
1: Hey, I just confirmed that as well. We're going to need some traffic assistance out here. Do you have PD assigned to it?
0: Negative. They were advised to call the roundhouse.
1: All right, well, I've got at least three disabled vehicles blocking the number two lane in a construction zone.

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0: Are you able to head over to the 1125 Sereno in Sonoma? Fire's on scene requesting some traffic control.
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0: 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Hey, are you guys 97 on Tennessee yet?
1: Yeah, we're almost there on Tennessee. 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
0: 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He should be in local.
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0: Okay. 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
1: Go ahead with the plate.
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1: The plate and DL have been logged.
0: Thank you. Vallejo Charles 51, can you log our second plate? Second plate will come back to Subaru, 8 Tom, Victor Tom, 943.
1: Your plate's been logged as well.
0: Leo Charles 51, I have another plate in DL to log.
1: Go ahead with the plate.
0: 5082 Zebra 3.
1: It's been logged.
0: Then I have 2 DL to log.
1: Go ahead.
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0: Can you show us 97 at the Arco on National Boulevard? We located the father. Can you triple plate?
1: Go ahead with the plate.
0: 8 Robert 07412. You should go back to a Chevy.
1: The plate comes back clear, expired on an 04 Chevy registered, correction with a release of liability to a last of Karen at 740 Tobin Drive.
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0: Your subject was the last of Bruce, born in 70-70, is clear. Suspended, accepting course of employment, negative case, male, black over brown, 5180 with an address on Greenfield Drive, Varsity.
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